did you ever realize that your mistake had a price? Oh, you threw it all away, 'cause you're the devil in disguise. Now would you ever realize the consequences of

Guten Morgen Südtirol auf Südtirol 1. 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

But if you carry on abusing, you'll be robbed from us. I refuse to lose another friend to drugs. 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